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0: 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I'm totally fine to drive, man. 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

0: Mom and Dad used to argue about everything, especially about Dad's drinking. 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

seen for a thousand years. 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It caused some smiles, it caused some tears. But more to the point of our story, for the first time in the collective memory, that old brown prairie that had been so dry for so long was very muddy, boggy, sticky. 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

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Yeah. Except ranch.

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Sundays from 9 to noon on the station that plays music for life in the Parkland. 7:30 CKDM.

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And we'll get things started off with a new one from Kate's Outlaw. 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
1: Okay, perfect. We've got that one. I will get that on for you.
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0: And a good Monday morning, good All Request Mayday Monday morning to you. Thank you for tuning in. 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

seen for a thousand years. 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But more to the point of our story, for the first time in the collective memory, that old brown prairie that had been so dry for so long was very muddy, boggy, sticky. 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

0: Great long weekend so far. We're in the All Request May Day Monday portion of it. Thanks to Crosstown Motors in Roblins, Sunrise Credit Union, Skydancer Casino and Resort, Gilbert Plains Co-op, Fusion Credit Union, Cloud9 Canada Supplies, The Brick in Dauphin, AOK Advanced Furnace and Duct Cleaning, Willowbrook Eye Care, and Dauphin Canadian Tire. 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
0: And today the forecast calling for periods of light snow to end late this morning. And then cloudy conditions from there with a 60% chance of rain showers. A high of plus 5 and a low of minus 2. With a mainly cloudy sky at night tonight and a 30% chance of showers. Sunny tomorrow with a high of 11 and a low of plus 1 with a clear sky at night. Sunny with a high of 18 on Wednesday. Showers and rain throughout the day on Thursday with a high of 15. And periods of rain on Friday with a high of 17. Right now it's minus 1 in the Paw. 0 degrees in Wasagaming and Yorkton. 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In Dauphin right now, it's cloudy. Humidity is at 95%. The wind is out of the north-northeast at 18 kilometers, and it's plus 2.
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0: And a good Monday morning to you. It's the All Request Mayday Monday on CKDM, plus two and cloudy. 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

0: Good morning, CKDM. Who's this?
1: Debbie. And good morning. How are you?
0: Not too bad. Not too bad. How are you?
1: I'm great, thanks. I'd like to hear Sent in the Bucket by Sarah Evans, dedicated to Chris.
0: Wonderful. That sounds great to me. And where are you calling from this morning?
1: Oka River.
0: Oh, right on. Just over in Oka River. That's great. Well, yeah, I can definitely get that one on for you today.
1: Oh, good. Thanks very much.
0: You're very welcome, and you have a great day.
1: You too. Bye.

0: Good morning. I'm CKDM's Jeff Henson with News Now to 7 o'clock for Dean Cooley, GM in Dauphin. Assiniboine College will offer a new primary care paramedic course starting in 2027 here in Dauphin. The first cohort will have 16 spots and be offered at Assiniboine's Parkland campus in Dauphin next January. Parkland campus director Carol Stewart says they're extremely grateful to be the first location for this program.
1: I think that it reflects, first of all, that there is a significant need for paramedics in this area, and the college prides itself on being responsive and acting on those calls for action. So we're certainly ready. We're excited here.
0: Stewart adds the response to the program has already been overwhelming.
1: We currently have an interest list of more than 100 people, which really demonstrates the demand for this type of training, again, particularly in our region. And when applications do open, we'll be sure to contact every single person on that list to give them all the details.
0: A second cohort with the same number of seats will start at a different location in Western Manitoba later next year. The provincial government is providing funding to the college for this program. Day passes for Canada's National Ukrainian Festival are now on sale. Corey LaFontaine, vice president for CNUF, said though the festival experience is one you can't miss, day passes do give some flexibility to people who can't be there all of the days.
2: But we understand that there are some people that can't make it up all weekend and maybe perhaps are only around for one day. So that's why we've released the day passes.
0: Coming off their 60th festival last year, LaFontaine said, though it's hard to follow up a year that big, they have done a pretty good job. There will be talent from all across Canada at this year's festival.
2: We had so many people who came to the festival last year that hadn't been to the festival in a number of years, and they just appreciated the fact that there's a lot more added attractions than what they're used to.
0: Day passes are available for $70 for a Friday pass, and Saturday and Sunday passes are $95. You can get your tickets by checking out the story on our website. At the Parkland Business Expo in April, Dauphin Citizens on Patrol, in partnership with RCMP, began handing out car window stickers that read, "All valuables removed." These stickers are now available at City Hall and the Dauphin RCMP Detachment, according to Richard Ives with Dauphin Citizens on Patrol.
3: And just a little tip card on what you can do to try and minimize the risk of becoming a victim of somebody going through your vehicle.
0: Earlier this month, the City of Dauphin reinstated its 9 p.m. routine, running until June 1st, aimed at reducing theft and property crime. With 21 days needed to form a habit, you're encouraged to make this a nightly routine to help keep the community safe. Ives calls the 9 p.m. routine fabulous.
3: The inconvenience of having your vehicle broke into, you've lost your purse, you've lost your computer, you know, trying to replace all those valuables is I'm sure very stressing on someone. So if you can do a little bit and prevent one occurrence, I think that saves time and money down the road for sure.
0: So don't forget to get your All Valuables Removed sticker at City Hall during business hours or at the Dauphin Detachment. A teenager from Rivers who is accused of threatening to harm students at his high school is now facing new charges. The boy was arrested March 16th, days after Manitoba RCMP were alerted to a conversation between him and a 15-year-old from Nova Scotia. In the conversation, the Manitoba teen was, quote, actively discussing and planning to harm other students at Rivers Collegiate, according to a police news release. After the teen from Rivers was arrested, Mounties say they seized and searched his electronics. Officers then searched two properties connected to the teen, confiscating additional electronics and two firearms, which the RCMP said were owned by a relative. The teen has now been charged with conspiracy to commit murder, counseling the offense of murder, and two additional counts of uttering threats. He was already facing charges of uttering threats directed at Rivers Collegiate students and is scheduled to appear in court again on June 4th. Weather details are up next.
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0: Weather is a presentation of the Dauphin Active Living Center. Might see some periods of light snow this morning, should eventually end later this morning, and then be cloudy with a 60% chance of showers this afternoon. North winds 20, gusting to 40 today with a high of 5 degrees. Mainly cloudy, 70% chance of showers early tonight, clearing as the evening goes on, with a low tonight of minus 2. Sunny tomorrow with a high of 11 degrees and an overnight low of plus 1. 18 on the sunshine on Wednesday with a low of 8. Showers Thursday with a high of 15 and a low of 8. Periods of rain on Friday and a high of 17 degrees. A cloudy start to your Victoria Day Monday. The wind from the north at 18 kilometers an hour. 93% is the humidity. It's currently plus 2. No business report today due to it being Victoria Day. That means sports is up next.
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0: The Niverville Nighthawks are Centennial Cup champions, the MJHL champs, completing an undefeated run at the national tournament with a 4-1 victory over host Summerside in yesterday's final. Regular season scoring champion Hayden Wedden scored twice in the final for the Nighthawks, who went a combined 69-7-1 in regular season and playoffs this year. Meanwhile, the field is now set for the Memorial Cup. Chicoutimi winning the Quebec League title last night with a 5-1 victory over Moncton. They win that series in 6 and will now join Kitchener, host Kelowna, and WHL champion Everett. Peguis' Carter Bear and the Silvertips claim the WHL crown Friday night with a win over Roblin's Braden Doobie and the Pre-A Raiders to win that series in 5. England's Aaron Rye claiming the PGA Championship over the weekend. His final round, 5 under 65, gave him a 4-round score of 9 under, which was 3 shots better than 2 golfers. Nick Taylor, the top Canadian, finishing tied for 26th at even par. Taylor Pendrith was tied for 44th. Corey Connors tied for 55th. Vladimir Guerrero Jr. homered for the first time since April 20th as the Blue Jays beat Detroit 4-1 to take 2 out of 3 from the Tigers over the weekend. And Canadian Shai Gilgeous-Alexander of the Oklahoma City Thunder has been named the NBA's most valuable player for a second straight year. For local news anytime, go to 730CKDM.com.
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13: Good morning, CKDM. Who's this?
14: Good morning. This is Doreen.
13: Doreen?
14: Doreen. I would like to send a dedication to my love, Herb Anton. And can you play a song?
13: Sure, yeah.
14: Joy of My Life. And this is coming from Doreen.
13: Okay.
14: From his love, Doreen.
13: Wonderful. And where are you calling from this morning, Doreen?
14: Right here in Dauphin.

0: That's Joy of My Life. Chris Stapleton here on CKDM on the All Request May Day Monday. 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

0: And a request for that one coming all the way from Saskatchewan. Good Monday morning to you. It's the All Request Mayday Monday. 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
0: 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Calls for periods of light snow to end late this morning. And then a cloudy day continuing on from there with a 60% chance of showers. Also a north wind gusting up to 40 kilometers. A high of plus 5 today and a low of minus 2. With a mainly cloudy sky at night tonight and a 30% chance of showers early in the evening. Sunny tomorrow with a high of 11 and a low of 1 with a clear sky at night. Wednesday, sunny with a high of 18. Thursday, showers with a high of 15. And periods of rain on Friday with a high of 17. Right now it's plus 4 in Winnipeg and Portage, plus 3 in Brandon and Fisher Branch Ashern, 2 degrees in McCreary, 1 in Shoal Lake and Roblin, and 0 in Wasagaming, Yorkton, and the Paw. Meanwhile, here in Dauphin, continues to be a cloudy morning. Humidity is at 94%. Wind out of the north at 13 kilometers. Right now, it's plus 2.
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was a request for Red Wine by Desiree Dorian featuring Katie St. Germain. Keep the requests coming at 204-638-7878. By the way, Desiree Dorian recently releasing another album, Pieces of Me, that was released last week. But today it's the All Request May Day Monday. Keep them coming. Have a whole bunch queued up and more to come. It'll be a fun day. Here's T-Rex.

0: 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And you can also send an email as well directly to the On Air studio by emailing ckdm.onair@730ckdm.com. And thanks to all of our May Day Monday sponsors for their support, including Sunrise Credit Union, Skydancer Casino and Resort, Gilbert Plains Co-op, Fusion Credit Union, Cloud9 Canada Supplies, The Brick in Dauphin, AOK Advanced Furnace and Duct Cleaning, Willowbrook Eye Care, Dauphin Canadian Tire, and CKDM.
1: Happy birthday to you.
0: And now time for the birthday book. If you want to phone up and wish somebody a happy birthday, 204-638-7878 is the number to call. Good morning. You've got the birthday book.
2: Good morning. I'd like to wish Albina Rutkiewicz of Sifton a very happy birthday today. Greetings are coming from all family and friends. Have a good one, Albina. And can you please play a song for her called Kiss an Angel Good Morning by Charlie Pride, please?
0: Sure, I can do that.
2: Thank you so much.
0: You're very welcome. Have a great day.
2: You too. Bye.
0: And good morning, birthday book.
3: Yes, I'd like to send birthday greetings to Albina Rutkiewicz, and that's coming from all of the family and friends. Thank you.
0: You're Bye. Very welcome. Bye-bye. Good morning. You've got the birthday book.
4: Good morning. How are you this morning?
0: Doing well, thanks. How are you?
4: I'm well, thank you. I would like to extend birthday greetings to my sister, Albina Rutkiewicz in Sifton. Happy 69th, Albina, and have a wonderful day. It's coming from Valerie and Vernon in Edmonton. And could I please ask you to play for Albina Some Broken Hearts Never Mend by Don Williams?
0: All right, I'll see what I can do.
4: Thank you kindly, and you have a good day.
0: Thanks, you too.
4: Thank you, bye-bye.
0: Bye-bye. And a little bit of time left here on the birthday book. Also, happy birthday going out to Jim Bueller from Marlene, Donald, Belle, and Dylan. And again, that's happy birthday to Jim Bueller from Marlene, Donald, Belle, and Dylan. And a little bit of time left, about 20 seconds or so here on the birthday book. And we're also ringing in the long weekend with the All Request May Day Monday today. As I'm sure you're aware, maybe if you're just tuning in, requests can be sent to 204-638-7878 via call or text. Been a lot of great tunes so far today. We'll be rocking all the way up to midnight tonight. I'll be with you until noon today. But that looks like that's it for the birthday book today.
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1: Coffee black, cigarette. Start this day like all the rest. First thing every morning that I do is start missing you.

0: Good morning, CKDM. Who's this calling?
1: This is Albina calling.
0: Wonderful. Where are you calling from this morning?
1: I'm calling from Sifton.
0: Perfect. And what do you want to hear this morning?
1: Would you happen to have maple sugar?
0: Oh, is that Slough High?
1: I think so, yeah.
0: Okay, yep, I can get that on for you. It'll be nice to get some Ukrainian music in the mix there.
1: Yes. I'd like to send it to my mother in Sifton at the Golden Harbor, and it's coming from Albina and Gerald.

0: Good morning. I'm CKDM's Jeff Henson with news now to 8 o'clock for Eastside Furniture and Appliances. Assiniboine College's Parkland campus in Dauphin will be the launching point next year for a new primary care paramedic course. The first cohort will have 16 spots and be offered at the Dauphin campus next January. Parkland campus director Carol Stewart says now is an ideal time for a program like this in Dauphin.
1: We know that there is a critical need for paramedics across Manitoba, especially in rural communities, and that's why we're launching a rural rotating paramedicine program designed to help train and retain these healthcare professionals where they're needed most.
0: Stewart says response to the program has been overwhelming, with a waiting list of around 100 people already compiled. She adds a second cohort will start at a different location in western Manitoba later next year.
1: Potentially in May or September, and we're currently finalizing the location. Like Dauphin, it's going to have 16 seats, and we'll continue the rural-focused approach of the program.
0: Stewart adds the school has been advocating for a program like this for a number of years, adding the Parkland is the right place to start it. Canada's National Ukrainian Festival now has day passes on sale. Third Vice President of CNUF, Corey LaFontaine, said the festival experience is one you can't miss. But if you can't be there on all of the days, day passes give you some flexibility.
2: If you can't make it up for the whole weekend, maybe you can only make it up for one of the days. You can certainly take advantage of those day passes.
0: After the 60th year of the festival last year, it'll be hard to follow that up. LaFontaine says lots of festival goers last year hadn't been there in a while and were shocked at the amount of new attractions. As for this year, the festival will feature talent from all across Canada.
2: You know, we've got some wonderful bands that are certainly going to attract a lot of patrons to the festival. We've got some really good bands joining us from basically all across the country.
0: You can get your day passes by checking out the story on our website. They are $70 for a Friday pass, $95 for Saturday and Sunday passes. Richard Ives says the Dauphin Citizens on Patrol increases their presence in the community during the summer, patrolling from morning right through to night.
3: And we try and do our part to be the extra eyes and ears for the community.
0: Citizens on Patrol in Dauphin currently has upwards of 12 volunteers. It's been a great year as volunteer hours and kilometers traveled outnumber those from last year.
3: And again, just being visible in our community, I'm sure, is helping to prevent some occurrences in the city of Dauphin.
0: If you're interested in volunteering, message them on their Facebook page. And a 22-year-old woman from Swan River has been charged following a pair of shoplifting complaints in that community. RCMP received a report Wednesday night that a suspect had entered the grocery store on consecutive days, had placed several items in her jacket on both occasions, and walked out without paying for them. Around $70 of candies and snacks were taken on Tuesday. Another $20 worth of items pinched on Wednesday. A suspect was arrested without incident Thursday and now faces two counts of theft under $5,000. Weather details are coming up next.
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0: Weather is a presentation of Love and Pearson Group. Might still see some light snow a little bit this morning, then changing to a 60% chance of showers the remainder of the day, a high of 5 degrees. 30% chance of showers early tonight, clearing later in the evening with a low of minus 2. Sunny tomorrow with a high of 11 and a low of plus 1. 18 and the sunshine on Wednesday with a low of 8. Showers Thursday with a high of 15 and a low of 8, and periods of rain on Friday and a low, or make that a high, I should say, of 17 degrees. There is light rain falling right now in Dauphin. North-northeast wind 24 kilometers an hour. 92% is the humidity. It is currently 2. Sports is up next.
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0: Well, just for the fourth time in league history, the MJHL is home to the National Junior A champion, the Niverville Nighthawks, winning the Centennial Cup last night, completing an undefeated run through the tournament with a 4-1 victory over host Summerside in last night's championship final. Regular season scoring champion of the MJHL, Hayden Whedon, scored twice for the Nighthawks in the final. For the season combined, when you include regular season, playoffs, and the Centennial Cup, the Nighthawks this year were 69-7-1. Meanwhile, the field is now set for the Memorial Cup. Chicoutimi winning the Quebec Junior League title last night with a 5-1 victory over Moncton to win that series in 6. They'll join OHL champion Kitchener, host Kelowna, and WHL champion Everett. Pegasus' Carter Bear and the Silver Tips claiming the WHL crown Friday night with a victory over Roblin's Braden Duby and the Prince Albert Raiders. England's Aaron Rye has claimed the PGA Championship over the weekend. He had a final round, 5-under-par 65, to finish 9-under for the event, 3 shots better than 2 golfers, including John Rahm. Nick Taylor was the top Canadian, finishing tied for 26th at even par. Taylor Pendrith tied for 44th, while Corey Connors was tied for 55th. It's been a long time coming for Vladimir Guerrero Jr. He finally homered for the first time since April 20th yesterday, as that sparked the Blue Jays to a 4-1 victory over Detroit. And Canadian Shai Gilgeous-Alexander of the Oklahoma City Thunder has been named the NBA's most valuable player for a second straight year. For local news anytime, go to 730ckdm.com.
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12: Good morning. How are you today?
11: Doing well. How are you?
12: I'm pretty good.
11: That's good. That's good. And where are you calling from today?
12: I'm calling from Inglis.
11: All right. And what would you like to hear on the All Request Mayday Monday?
12: I'd like to hear "It's Snowing Again" by Supertramp. I mean, it's raining again.
11: Okay, I will.
12: It's snowing here.
11: Oh, is it snowing in Inglis?
12: Yes, as white as could be here.
11: Oh, really? Well, nothing so far yet here in Dauphin. Although, if you're getting snow, that possibly means that there's some on the way for Dauphin and area.
12: Well, I'll send you a little bit if you'd like.

0: And this request coming from Inglis, where there is a bit of snow falling to the ground. We'll see whether or not that eventually reaches over here into Dauphin and area. I've already seen a little bit of snow on this May long weekend, but today it is the All Request May Day Monday, and you can call or text requests in to 204-638-7878. And thanks to all of our May Day Monday sponsors for their support, which includes Canada's National Ukrainian Festival, also the Dauphin Marketplace Mall, Steiner Plumbing and Heating, Parkland Source for Sports, the Elkhorn Resort, Spa and Conference Center, Western Bakery, Speedy Glass in Dauphin, Crosstown Motors in Roblin, Westman Communications Group, and CKDM. 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
0: 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Who's this?
8: It's Gloria from Gilbert.
0: Wonderful. How are you, Gloria?
8: I'm fine. How are you?
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Now Mama was lying there. Yes, they tell me she passed away. And she was surrounded by flowers that outshine my bouquet. I know mine aren't fancy, but still all the while, they were placed in her hand, and I know I saw Mama smile.

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1: Hello, good morning, CKDM. How are you?
2: I'm pretty good, except for this rain in St. Rose.
1: Oh, that's,
2: I'm tired of it.
1: Oh, yeah, no kidding. I'm ready for, you know, sunshine and warmer temperatures.
2: Yes, me too. I was like to ask for a song to be played, Summertime Blues by Alan Jackson. And I wish the guy in English, Winter Wonderland.

0: And a good morning to you. Good long weekend Monday morning. We're a couple hours into the All Request May Day Monday, which began at 6 o'clock, and we're going to continue it until midnight tonight. And requests can be sent to 204-638-7878 via call or text.
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0: And this forecast brought to you by Gagnon Seeds calls for some periods of light snow to end late this morning, and then a cloudy day with a 60% chance of showers. Also a north wind gusting up to 40 kilometers, a high of plus 5 and a low of minus 2, with a mainly cloudy sky at night tonight and a 30% chance of showers. Tomorrow sunny with a high of 11 and a low of plus 1 with a clear sky at night. Wednesday, sunny with a high of 18. Thursday, showers with a high of 15. And Friday, periods of rain with a high of 17. Right now, it's 0 degrees in Yorkton and Wasagaming, plus 1 in Shoal Lake, plus 2 in McCreary and Roblin, plus 3 in the Paw and Fisher Branch Ashern, plus 4 in Portage, Brandon, and Winnipeg. In Dauphin right now, well, it doesn't appear to be raining or snowing, but it is pretty darn cloudy out there. Humidity 91%, wind out of the north-northeast at 24 kilometers, and it's plus 2.
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1: 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How's it going today?
2: 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It's cloudy and cool.
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1: Good morning, Jerry from Roblin. How are you?
2: Good morning. The sun is trying to shine.
1: Trying to shine?
2: Yeah.
1: Oh, it's pretty darn gray here in Dauphin.
2: It just got brighter outside.
1: Who knows what's going on with the weather, with the sun?
2: You got it. It's not a good time to be a weatherman.
1: No, not at all.
2: Yeah. I wonder if you've got the song, I Fought the Law, which was written by Sonny Curtis. Sony, not Tony.
1: Okay.
2: And the band was the Bobby Fuller Four.
1: Yes.
2: It was a top hit in 1966.

0: And there's the Bobby Fuller for I Fought the Law here on CKDM on the All Request May Day Monday. You can call or text requests in at 204-686-3878. And the requests are starting to come hot and heavy and piling up, which is great. But we'll be taking requests all the way until midnight tonight.
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2: Good morning. Can you play When I'm With You from Sheriff? It was by Sheriff. That was our wedding song.

0: Good morning. I'm CKDM Jeff Henson with news now to 9 o'clock for ARC Skin Laser Veins. Assiniboine College will offer a new primary care paramedic course starting in 2027 here in Dauphin. The first cohort will have 16 spots and be offered at Assiniboine's Parkland campus starting next January. Parkland Campus Director Carol Stewart says they're extremely grateful to be the first location for this program.
1: I think that it reflects, first of all, that there is a significant need for paramedics in this area, and the college prides itself on being responsive and acting on those calls for action. So we're certainly ready. We're excited here.
0: Stewart adds response for the program has already been overwhelming.
1: We currently have an interest list of more than 100 people, which really demonstrates the demand for this type of training, again, particularly in our region. And when applications do open, we'll be sure to contact every single person on that list to give them all the details.
0: A second cohort with the same number of seats will start at a different location in Western Manitoba later next year. The provincial government is providing funding to the college for the program. Day passes for Canada's National Ukrainian Festival are now on sale. Corey LaFontaine, vice president of CNUF, said though the festival experience is one you can't miss, day passes do give some flexibility for people who can't be there all 3 days.
2: But we understand that there are some people that can't make it up all weekend and maybe perhaps are only around for 1 day. So that's why we've released the day passes.
0: Coming off their 60th festival last year, LaFontaine said though it's hard to follow up a year that big, they have done a pretty good job. There will be talent from all across Canada at this year's festival.
2: We had so many people who came to the festival last year that hadn't been to the festival in a number of years, and they just appreciated the fact that there's a lot more added attractions than what they're used to.
0: Day passes are available for $70 for a Friday pass. Saturday and Sunday passes are $95. You can get yours now by clicking the link in the story on our website. Dauphin's Citizens on Patrol is looking for more volunteers. Richard Ives thanks the current team of a dozen for being the community's extra set of eyes and ears. So far, volunteer hours and kilometers traveled have already surpassed last year's totals. If you're interested, send them a message on Facebook.
3: And again, we're only asking for about 4 hours a month from our volunteers. So of course, we'll take more. There's no schedule on when you can go, and kind of leave it up to our volunteers to go out on patrol when it fits their schedule.
0: Dauphin's Citizens on Patrol is making a positive impact in our community, and you can be a part of it. An RCMP have laid more charges against a Rivers teen accused of plotting an attack at his school. The 14-year-old boy is now charged with conspiracy to commit murder, counseling the offense of murder, and two additional counts of uttering threats. The boy was initially arrested on a school bus and charged with uttering threats on March 16th after Interpol and the FBI alerted police in Canada to a conversation between two teens who were allegedly planning simultaneous attacks on their respective schools in Rivers and Bridgewater, Nova Scotia. Mounties said the conversation began in late February and that the Rivers youth was, quote, actively discussing and planning to harm other students at Rivers Collegiate. RCMP seized the boy's phone and electronic devices, and a subsequent search of two properties connected to the youth resulted in police seizing more electronic devices and other items, including two firearms that a relative owned. RCMP rearrested the teen at the Manitoba Youth Center last Wednesday. He is scheduled to be in provincial court in Brandon on June 4th. Weather details are coming up next.
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0: 60% chance of showers today. Might see the odd flurry this morning as well, too. North wind 20 gusting to 40 with a high of 5 degrees. Mainly cloudy, 30% chance of showers early tonight. Clearing as the evening goes on, dropping to a low of minus 2. Sunny tomorrow with a high of 11 degrees and an overnight low of plus 1. Sunny and 18 on Wednesday with a low of 8. Showers all day Thursday with a high of 15 and a low of 8. And periods of rain on Friday with a high of 17 degrees. Cloud right now in Dauphin. North-northeast wind, 24 kilometers an hour. 91% is the humidity. It's currently plus 2. Sports is up next.
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0: Two sports and the Niverville Nighthawks are Centennial Cup champions. The Turnbull Cup MJHL champions completed an undefeated run at the national event with a 4-1 victory last night over host Summerside in the gold medal game. They become the fourth team in MJHL history to win the national crown. Meanwhile, the field is now set for the Memorial Cup. Chicoutimi winning the Quebec Maritime Junior League title last night with a 5-1 victory over Moncton to take that series in six. They'll join OHL champion Kitchener Rangers, the host Kelowna Rockets, and WHL champion Everett Silvertips. Peguis' Carter Bear and the Silvertips claiming that WHL crown Friday night in five games with a victory over Roblin's Braden Doobie and the PA Raiders. England's Aaron Rye claimed the PGA Championship over the weekend. He had a final round score of 565 to have a four-round score of 9-under, which was three shots better than two golfers. Nick Taylor was the top Canadian in the event. He finished tied for 26th at even par. Taylor Pendrith was tied for 44th. Corey Connors tied for 55th. Vladimir Guerrero Jr. homering for the first time since April 20th as the Blue Jays beat Detroit 4-1 to take two out of three from the Tigers. And Canadian Shai Gilgeous-Alexander of the Oklahoma City Thunder has been named the NBA's most valuable player for a second straight year. For local news anytime, go to 730CKDM.com.
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0: Good Monday morning to you. It's the All Request May Day Monday here on CKDM, where texts can be requests can be called or texted into 204-638-7878. 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
0: 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Who's this?
8: Good morning, Leo, calling from St. Rose.
0: How's it going today, Leo?
8: Oh, it's going. It's up a black outdoors, but it's going.
0: Yeah, that's good. That's good. Kind of same thing here in Dauphin. Pretty dark sky.
8: Uh-huh.
0: And what can I play for you today?
8: I would like to hear Patsy by Harry Chapin.

0: That was a text request for Manitoba's J.R. Charon and his song Halo here on CKDM as the All Request May Day Monday continues. Hope, despite the weather, that it's been a great May long weekend for you, and you can continue to send requests by phone or text to 204-638-7878. And if you do it by email, you can also send off a quick email to ckdm.onair@730ckdm.com.
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0: And today the forecast calls for periods of light snow, if they happen, ending late this morning, and then a cloudy day from there with a 60% chance of rain showers. Also a north wind gusting up to 40 kilometers, a high of plus 5 today and a low of minus 2, with a mainly cloudy sky at night and a 30% chance of showers early on this evening. And then tomorrow, a sunny day with a high of 11 and a low of 1, with a clear sky at night. Wednesday, sunny with a high of 18. Showers throughout the day on Thursday with a high of 15. Also calling for rain Thursday night. And Friday, periods of rain with a high of 17. Right now it's 4 degrees in Brandon, Winnipeg, and Portage. 3 in Fisher Branch, Ashern. Plus 2 in McCreary and Roblin. Plus 1 in the Paw, Shoal Lake, and Wasagaming. And it is 0 in Yorkton. In Dauphin right now, continues to be a cloudy morning. Humidity is at 85%. The wind is out of the north-northeast at 24 kilometers. And right now it's plus 3.
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2: Hi. I was wondering if I could request a song.
1: 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What would you like to hear?
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1: Okay, perfect. And where are you calling from today, Shannon?
2: River.

0: was a request for Glenn Campbell and Gentle on My Mind. Good morning to you. Hope you've been enjoying the May Day Monday so far. And thanks to all of our May Day Monday sponsors for their support, which includes Canada's National Ukrainian Festival, the Dauphin Marketplace Mall, Steiner Plumbing and Heating, Parkland Source for Sports, the Elkhorn Resort Spawn Conference Center, Western Bakery, Speedy Glass Dauphin, Crosstown Motors in Roblin, Westman Communications Group, and CKDM.
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1: Good morning. You've got the All Request Mayday Monday. Who's this?
2: It's Roy.
1: Roy, how's it going this morning?
2: 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Do you have cocaine cowgirl in your system for Matt Mays and Al Torpedo?
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1: 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Who's this?
2: This is Tina. I would like to hear Tipping Point.
1: Oh, Tipping Point by Dallas Smith?
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0: Good morning. I'm CKDM's Jeff Henson with News Now to 10 o'clock. Assiniboine College's Parkland campus in Dauphin will be the launching point next year for a new primary care paramedic course. The first cohort will have 16 spots and be offered at the Dauphin campus starting next January. Parkland campus director Carol Stewart said now is an ideal time for a program like this in Dauphin.
1: We know that there is a critical need for paramedics across Manitoba, especially in rural communities, and that's why we're launching a rural rotating paramedicine program designed to help train and retain these healthcare professionals where they're needed most.
0: Stewart says response to the program has been overwhelming so far, with a waiting list of around 100 people already compiled. She adds a second cohort will start at a different location in Western Manitoba later next year.
1: Potentially in May or September, and we're currently finalizing the location. Like Dauphin, it's going to have 16 seats, and we'll continue the rural-focused approach of the program.
0: Stewart adds the school has been advocating for a program like this for a number of years, adding the Parkland is the right place to start it. Canada's National Ukrainian Festival now has day passes on sale. Vice President of CNUF, Corey LaFontaine, said the festival experience is one that you can't miss. But if you can't be there all of the days, day passes do give you some flexibility.
2: If you can't make it up for the whole weekend, maybe you can only make it up for one of the days. You can certainly take advantage of those day passes.
0: After the 60th year of the festival last year, it's going to be hard to follow that up. But LaFontaine said lots of festival goers last year hadn't been in a while and were shocked at the amount of new attractions. As for this year, the festival will feature talent from all across Canada.
2: You know, we've got some wonderful bands that are certainly going to attract a lot of patrons to the festival. We've got some really good bands joining us from basically all across the country.
0: Day passes are available through the story on our website. They are $70 for Friday pass, $95 for Saturday and Sunday passes. At the Parkland Business Expo in April, Dauphin Citizens on Patrol, in partnership with the RCMP, began handing out car window stickers that read, "All valuables removed." The stickers are now available at City Hall and the Dauphin RCMP detachment, according to Richard Ives with Dauphin Citizens on Patrol.
3: And just a little tip card on what you can do to try and minimize the risk of becoming a victim of somebody going through your vehicle.
0: Earlier this month, the City of Dauphin reinstated its 9 p.m. routine, running until June the 1st, aimed at reducing theft and property crime. With 21 days needed to form a habit, you're encouraged to make this a nightly routine to help keep the community safe. Ives calls the 9 p.m. routine fabulous.
3: The inconvenience of having your vehicle broke into, you've lost your purse, you've lost your computer, you know, trying to replace all those valuables is I'm sure very stressing on someone. So if you can do a little bit and prevent one occurrence, I think that that saves time and money down the road for sure.
0: So don't forget to get your sticker at City Hall during business hours or at the Dauphin RCMP detachment. And a Swan River woman faces charges after reports of shoplifting from a grocery store in that community over consecutive days. RCMP in Swan River were notified Wednesday night that a suspect had come into the store on back-to-back days, placed several items inside of her jacket on both occasions, and then walked out without paying. Around $70 of candy and snacks were taken on Tuesday, a further $20 of goods lifted on Wednesday. Police identified a 22-year-old woman and arrested her without incident on Thursday, charging her with two counts of theft under $5,000. Weather details are next.
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0: 60% chance of showers throughout the day today. Might also see some light snow periodically at times this morning. North winds 20 gusting to 40 with a high of 5 degrees. 30% chance of showers tonight, then clearing as the evening goes on with a low of minus 2. Sunny tomorrow with a high of 11 and an overnight low of plus 1. Wednesday calling for sunshine, high of 18 and a low of 8. Showers Thursday with a high of 15. More rain Thursday night and a low of 8. Periods of rain Friday with a high of 17. Cloudy in Dauphin, north-northeast winds at 24 kilometers an hour. 85% is the humidity. It's currently 3 degrees. Sports is coming up next.
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10: Western Bakery, 19 2nd Avenue Northwest in Dauphin. Buns almost as nice as Baba's.
0: To sports, and the Niverville Nighthawks are Centennial Cup champions. The Turnbull Cup MJHL champions completed an undefeated run at the national event with a 4-1 victory last night over host Summerside in the gold medal game. They become the fourth team in MJHL history to win the national crown. Meanwhile, the field is now set for the Memorial Cup. Chicoutimi winning the Quebec Maritime Junior League title last night with a 5-1 victory over Moncton to take that series in 6. They'll join OHL champion Kitchener Rangers, the host Kelowna Rockets, and WHL champion Everett Silvertips. Peguis' Carter Bear and the Silvertips claiming that WHL crown Friday night in 5 games with a victory over Roblin's Braden Doobie and the PA Raiders. England's Aaron Rye claimed the PGA Championship over the weekend. He had a final round score of 565 to have a 4-round score of 9-under, which was 3 shots better than 2 golfers. Nick Taylor was the top Canadian in the event. He finished tied for 26th at even par. Taylor Pendrith was tied for 44th. Corey Connors tied for 55th. Vladimir Guerrero Jr. homering for the first time since April 20th as the Blue Jays beat Detroit 4-1 to take 2 out of 3 from the Tigers. And Canadian Shai Gilgeous-Alexander of the Oklahoma City Thunder has been named the NBA's most valuable player for a second straight year. For local news anytime, go to 730ckdm.com.
14: 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Nominations are now open. 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
17: Good morning. Would you be able to play Crimson and Clover? It's by, the original singer is Tommy James of the Shondells, and then there was Joan Jett that sang it after that. 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

0: Crimson and Clover here on CKDM. Good morning to you. It is the All Request May Day Monday, and I can't believe we're already into the 10 o'clock hour. We've been going since 6 o'clock this morning. I feel like I've been in the booth for 5 minutes, but the All Request May Day Monday will go until midnight tonight. Canada's National Ukrainian Festival will return to the Salaw Festival site south of Dauphin, Manitoba on August long weekend. July 29th to August 2nd. 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

0: Who's Crying Now? It's Journey here on this. I was about to say the Speedy Glass Rock and Ride Home. No, it's not quite that time of the day just yet, but the day is flying by. And maybe the weather hasn't been the best for this May long weekend, but at least we have today. The All Request May Day Monday, where we're continuing to take texts and calls at 204-638-7878, all the way up to midnight.
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0: 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Calls for periods of light snow to end late this morning. And then cloudy conditions from there with a 60% chance of showers. Also a north wind gusting up to 40 kilometers. A high of plus 5 and a low of minus 2 with a mainly cloudy sky at night tonight. And a 30% chance of showers early in the evening. Sunny tomorrow with a high of 11 and a low of 1. With a clear sky at night. Wednesday, sunny with a high of 18. Showers for Thursday with a high of 15. And Friday, periods of rain and a high of 17. Right now, it's plus 1 in Yorkton, Shoal Lake, and Wasagaming. Plus 2 in McCreary and Roblin. Plus 3 in Fisher Branch, Ashern. 4 degrees in the Paw, Portage, and Brandon. And 5 in Winnipeg. Meanwhile, in Dauphin, it's cloudy. Humidity is at 84%. Wind is out of the north-northeast at 22 kilometers, and it's 3.
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1: 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Who's this?
2: 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My name is Jack Kemp, and I would like to hear Like the Rain by Clint Black.

0: It's Clint Black, Like the Rain, here on CKDM. Been a fair bit of rainy stuff over the May long weekend this weekend, but thank goodness we have today the All Request May Day Monday here on CKDM, and thanks to all of our May Day Monday sponsors 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
1: Hello, good morning, Jerry. How are you?
2: Good morning. I'm actually tricking you.
1: Oh, you're tricking me today. This is Jerry's wife.
2: Yes, it's Faye.
1: How are you, Faye?
2: Good. How about yourself?
1: Not too bad. Not too bad. I see Zahodniak pop up on the phone here, and I just always assume it's Jerry.
2: That's a good assumption.
1: Oh, so what can I play for you today?
2: You know what? We've got a household request.
1: Okay, what's that?
2: The Nitty Gritty Dirt Band, Fishing in the Dark.
1: Okay, perfect. We definitely have that one, and I can get it on for you.
2: All right, thank you.

0: 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I'm CKDM's Jeff Henson with news now to 11 o'clock for Dauphin Super 8. Assiniboine College will offer a new primary care paramedic course starting in 2027 here in Dauphin. The first cohort will have 16 spots and be offered at Assiniboine's Parkland campus as of next January. Parkland campus director Carol Stewart says they're extremely grateful to be the first location for this program.
1: I think that it reflects, first of all, that there is a significant need for paramedics in this area, and the college prides itself on being responsive and acting on those calls for action. So we're certainly ready. We're excited here.
0: Stewart says response to the program has already been overwhelming.
1: We currently have an interest list of more than 100 people, which really demonstrates the demand for this type of training, again, particularly in our region. And when applications do open, we'll be sure to contact every single person on that list to give them all the details.
0: A second cohort with the same number of seats will start at a different location in Western Manitoba later next year. The provincial government is providing funding to the college for the program. Day passes for Canada's National Ukrainian Festival are now on sale. Corey LaFontaine, vice president of CNUF, says though the festival experience is one you can't miss, day passes do give some flexibility for people who can't be there all of the days.
2: But we understand that there are some people that can't make it up all weekend and maybe perhaps are only around for one day. So that's why we've released the day passes.
0: Coming off the festival's 60th anniversary last year, LaFontaine said, though it's hard to follow up a year that big, they have done a pretty good job, as there will be talent from all across Canada at the festival this year.
2: We had so many people who came to the festival last year that hadn't been to the festival in a number of years, and they just appreciated the fact that there's a lot more added attractions than what they're used to.
0: Day passes are available for $70 for Friday, and Saturday and Sunday passes are $95 each. You can find out how to get yours by checking out the story on our website. Richard Ives says the Dauphin Citizens on Patrol increases their presence in the community during the summer, patrolling from morning right through to night.
3: And we try and do our part to be the extra eyes and ears for the community.
0: Citizens on Patrol in Dauphin currently has upwards of 12 volunteers. It's been a great year as volunteer hours and kilometers traveled are outnumbering those from last year.
3: And again, just being visible in our community, I'm sure, is helping to prevent some occurrences in the city of Dauphin.
0: If you're interested in volunteering, message them on their Facebook page. RCMP have laid more charges against a Rivers teen accused of plotting an attack at his school. The 14-year-old boy is now charged with conspiracy to commit murder, counseling the offense of murder, and two counts of uttering threats. The boy was initially arrested on a school bus and charged with uttering threats on March 16th after Interpol and the FBI alerted police in Canada of a conversation between two teens who allegedly were planning simultaneous attacks on their respective schools in Rivers and Bridgewater, Nova Scotia. Mounties said the conversation began in late February and that the Rivers youth was, quote, actively discussing and planning to harm other students at Rivers Collegiate. RCMP seized the boy's phone and electronic devices, and a subsequent search of two properties connected to the youth resulted in police seizing more electronic devices and other items, including two firearms that a relative owned. RCMP re-arrested the teen at the Manitoba Youth Center on Wednesday. He is slated to be in Brandon Provincial Court on June 4th. Weather details are coming up next.
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0: Might still see some flurries before noon today. Otherwise, 60% chance of showers with a high of 5 degrees. North winds 20 gusting to 40, by the way, this afternoon. 30% chance of showers early tonight, clearing late in the evening, and a low of -2. Sunny on the way for tomorrow with a high of 11 and a low of +1. Sunny up to 18 Wednesday with a low of 8. Showers for Thursday, high of 15 and a low of 8 with more rain. And periods of rain on Friday with a high of 17 degrees. Light rain falling right now in Dauphin. North-northeast wind at 22 kilometers an hour. 84% is the humidity. It's currently 3 degrees. Sports is up next.
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0: Round two of the Stanley Cup playoffs come to a close tonight with Game 7 between Montreal and Buffalo. That game in Buffalo this evening. Road team has won 4 of the previous 6 games in the series so far. Tonight's winner meets the undefeated Carolina Hurricanes in the Eastern Conference Final. That's slated to begin on Thursday. The Western Final, meanwhile, between Colorado and Vegas would begin on Wednesday. Edmonton Oilers expected to have a formal interview with former Toronto head coach Craig Berube about their vacant head coaching position. Oilers are also still waiting for permission from the Vegas Golden Knights to speak with their former coach, Bruce Cassidy. Fresh off taking 2 out of 3 in Detroit over the weekend, the Blue Jays open a series in the Bronx tonight against the Yankees. Blue Jays currently third in the AL East at 21-25, 9.5 games back of Tampa for top spot. The Yankees, meanwhile, are second at 28-19 and sit 3 back. And Nashville is expected to be named host of Super Bowl 64 in 2030 by the NFL owners, who will vote for the city on Tuesday during their spring league meeting. This would be the first time that Music City would host the Super Bowl, with the event showcasing the Titans' new stadium, which is expected to open in 2027. For local news anytime, go to 730ckdm.com.
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11: Yes, good morning, Alec. It's Jeanette calling.
1: How are you, Jeanette?
11: I'm doing really well. And yourself?
1: Not too bad, not too bad.
11: Okay, so I'd like to hear Boris Novosad,
1: yep.
11: Local fiddler. Like to hear a polka.
1: Okay, for sure. I can definitely get something like that on for you.
11: And I'd like to say a big congratulations to him as well. He was just recently inducted into the Manitoba Fiddlers Hall of Fame.
1: That's right, yes.
11: And some time ago, he was also inducted into the Ukrainian Musicians Association.
1: Okay, yeah, he's been getting a lot of great recognition lately, and he deserves it.
11: Definitely does. He's been fiddling around for 70 years. Can you believe it?
1: Yeah, no kidding. He's definitely been doing a long time, and it's great.
11: Mm-hmm. Okay, so yeah, if he could play a polka, that would be awesome.

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2: Are you going to take a request?
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1: Okay, just anything by them?
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1: All right, and who's this calling here today?
2: Ruth.
1: Ruth, wonderful. And where are you calling from?

0: right, back-to-back polkas here on the All Request Mayday Monday, the only station where you can hear something like that on the May long weekend Monday. 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
1: Good morning, CKDM. 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

0: Town.
1: That's Matt Zimmerman and Farmer Town here on the All Request Mayday Monday. 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And the All Request Mayday Monday goes until midnight tonight.
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1: And this forecast brought to you by Gloria Gales calls for a cloudy day today, 60% chance of light snow near noon, and then a 60% chance of rain showers. Also a north wind gusting up to 40 kilometers, a high of 5 and a low of minus 2, with a mainly cloudy sky at night and a 30% chance of showers. Sunny tomorrow with a high of 11 and a low of plus 1 with a clear sky at night. Wednesday, sunny as well with a high of 18. Showers on Thursday with a high of 15. And periods of rain for Friday with a high of 17. Right now it's 6 degrees in the Paw, 5 in Brandon, Winnipeg, and Portage, 3 in McCreary, Roblin, and Fisher Branch, Ashern, plus 2 in Shoal Lake, plus 1 in Yorkton and Wasagaming. Meanwhile in Dauphin, it's cloudy and very lightly raining. Humidity is at 81%. Wind is out of the north, gusting up to 33 kilometers, and it is 4.
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1: 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You've got the All Request Mayday Monday. Who's this?
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1: Good morning. You've got the All Request Mayday Monday. Who's this?
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2: Good morning. This is me, Jack Temp, again. But this song is for my brother, and he wants Dark Knight 717 Tanks by Warm Theaters.
1: Okay, I will see if we have that one, and if we do, I'll play it for you.
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0: And that's Warren Zeters here on CKDM as the all-request Mayday Monday continues. I won't be with you for much longer this morning. Be with you until noon, and then Mara will come in after news now at noon and be with you until 6 o'clock, and then LJ Burke will be on air from 6 to midnight as the all-request Mayday Monday going all the way up to midnight tonight.
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That's a request we had for Johnny Reed. Today I'm going to try and change the world here on CKDM. Well, that does it for me on this all day, this all request May Day Monday. Thanks to everybody who has called in requests. We have Mara coming in after news now at 12. That'll be her first time doing it, so go easy, you know. And as a few requests have sort of gotten lost in the pile today with me, it happens. News now at noon on the way. Here's the Cranberries.

0: And we have news now at noon coming up in a few short minutes. So thank you to everybody who sent in requests this morning. And the All Requests May Day Monday continues on into the afternoon with Mara from noon to 6 and then LJ from 6 all the way up to midnight. So thanks to all our May Day Monday sponsors for their support, including Sunrise Credit Union, Skydancer Casino and Resort, Gilbert Plains Co-op, Fusion Credit Union, Cloud9 Canna Supplies, The Brick in Dauphin, and AOK Advanced Furnace and Duct Cleaning, Willowbrook Eye Care, Dauphin Canadian Tire, and CKDM. 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
4: Good afternoon, I'm CKDM's Jeff Henson with News Now 212 Noon for the Dauphin Marketplace Mall. 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
4: Dauphin's Citizens on Patrol is making a positive impact in our community, and you can be a part of it. City of Dauphin looking for volunteers to help with planting trees at Vermilion Sportsplex. The work will begin Wednesday and continue daily, beginning at 9 a.m. each day. Interested volunteers are encouraged to show up at the Sportsplex starting at 9 a.m. on Wednesday. Police in Saskatchewan are on the hunt for Duncan Highway, a 34-year-old inmate who escaped from a Yorkton Corrections Center. Highway escaped from the White Spruce Provincial Training Center at around 6:15 in the evening on Thursday and was last seen getting into a black SUV. The escapee is described as 6 feet tall and 178 pounds. He was said to have brown hair and brown eyes and was last seen wearing black clothes. People who believe they have spotted Highway are being urged by the RCMP to contact their local detachment and avoid approaching or confronting him. And Manitoba is looking at having a commissioner or regulator enforce its proposed ban on social media and artificial intelligence chatbots for children under the age of 16. Premier Wab Kanoo said last week that the commissioner or regulator would work to convince tech companies to get in line, and steep fines would follow if that advice goes unheeded. Kanoo announced last month that there would be a ban to prevent children from certain online platforms. He made it clear last week that a lot of the details, though, still have to be worked out. Drafting legislation would take time, and it could be next year before measures are in place. The legislature is set to break for the summer in less than 3 weeks' time. Weather details are on the way next.
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4: The weather is a presentation of the Dauphin Clinic Pharmacy. 60% chance of rain showers over the course of the remainder of the day today. North winds 20 gusting to 40 with a high of 5 degrees. Mainly cloudy, 30% chance of showers early tonight, clearing later in the evening with a low of minus 2. Sunny tomorrow with a high of 11 degrees and an overnight low of plus 1. 18 in the sunshine for Wednesday with a low of 8. Showers all day Thursday, high of 15 and a low of 8 degrees. And more periods of rain on Friday with a high of 17 degrees. Some light rain falling right now in Dauphin. The wind from the north, 24, gusting to 33 kilometers an hour. 81% is the humidity. It's currently 4 degrees. A reminder, no business update today due to it being Victoria Day. Likewise, no noon hour edition of AgriView. That will all return tomorrow. Sports is up next.
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4: Round two of the Stanley Cup playoffs come to a close tonight with Game 7 between Montreal and Buffalo. That game in Buffalo this evening. Road team has won 4 of the previous 6 games in the series so far. Tonight's winner meets the undefeated Carolina Hurricanes in the Eastern Conference Final. That's slated to begin on Thursday. The Western Final, meanwhile, between Colorado and Vegas would begin on Wednesday. Edmonton Oilers expected to have a formal interview with former Toronto head coach Craig Berube about their vacant head coaching position. Oilers are also still waiting for permission from the Vegas Golden Knights to speak with their former coach, Bruce Cassidy. Fresh off taking 2 out of 3 in Detroit over the weekend, the Blue Jays open a series in the Bronx tonight against the Yankees. Blue Jays currently third in the AL East at 21-25, 9.5 games back of Tampa for top spot. The Yankees, meanwhile, are second at 28-19 and sit 3 back. And Nashville is expected to be named host of Super Bowl 64 in 2030 by the NFL owners, who will vote for the city on Tuesday during their spring league meeting. This would be the first time that Music City would host the Super Bowl, with the event showcasing the Titans' new stadium, which is expected to open in 2027. For local news anytime, go to 730ckdm.com.

Dolly Parton, Coat of Many Colors. It's 12:10. I'm Mara, taking over for Alec. Thanks for joining me. Our CKDM's All Request Mayday Monday will continue until midnight. I'll be with you until 5. LJ taking over after. And on to our next song request. It's Gordon Lightfoot, Sundown.

0: Gordon Lightfoot, 12:13. And CKDM's All Request Mayday Monday will be going well past sundown, right up until midnight. So make sure to call in your song requests. 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
2: 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Baseball greats Reggie Jackson and Brooks Robinson were both born on this day, and on this night 48 years ago, moviegoers were seeing the premiere of The Buddy Holly Story. Growing potatoes this year? Here's some surprising spud history you can ponder while planting. Originally cultivated by the Incan tribes of Peru, they were unknown to most cultures until Spanish explorers introduced them in the 16th century. But the root vegetables weren't an immediate success. Early New Englanders believed potatoes could shorten your life, and Germans flat out refused to eat the tubers. It wasn't until a Bavarian potato soup recipe started catching on that Central Europe began its tater transformation. That is the Old Farmer's Almanac Radio Report. 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

0: When's the last time I heard that one? The Mississippi Squirrel, Ray Stevens. That is the beauty of CKDM's All Request Mayday Monday. If we have it in our library, we can play it for you. Songs you haven't heard in a long time. And that is thanks to all of our CKDM's All Request Mayday Monday sponsors, a few of them including the Dauphin Marketplace Mall, Steiner Plumbing and Heating, Parkland Source for Sports, the Elkhorn Resort Spa and Conference Center, Western Bakery, Speedy Glass in Dauphin, Crosstown Motors in Roblin, and Westman Communications Group.
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0: Cloudy conditions are expected to continue today. A 60% chance of light snow around noon, followed by a 60% chance of showers. Wind from the north, 20 kilometers an hour, gusting to 40, high 5. Mainly cloudy conditions tonight. A 30% chance of showers early this evening. Fog patches developing near midnight. Wind up to 15 kilometers an hour, overnight low, minus 2. Sunshine expected tomorrow. Wind up to 15 kilometers an hour, high 11. Clear skies at night, low 1. Sunshine Wednesday, high 18. Cloudy periods at night, low 8. Showers expected Thursday, high 5. More rain at night, low 8. And Friday, periods of rain in the morning, high 17. Followed by cloudy periods at night, low 8. It's 1 in Wissagaming, Yorkton 2, Roblin, Fisher Branch 3, 4 in McCreary and Roblin, Brandon and Portage 5, Winnipeg 6, in the Paw it's 7. Currently in Dauphin, it's cloudy, wind from the north 30 kilometers an hour, humidity 84%, in Dauphin it's 4.
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Johnny Cash, Men in Black. 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Here's Stick Season.

0: Love that one. Noah Kahan, Stick Season. We got plenty more song requests on the way for CKDM's All Request Mayday Monday, ongoing up until midnight, thanks to several sponsors, including Sunrise Credit Union, Skydancer Casino and Resort, Gilbert Plains Co-op, Fusion Credit Union, Cloud9 Canna Supplies, The Brick and Dauphin, AOK Advanced Furnace and Duct Cleaning, Willowbrook Eye Care, and Dauphin Canadian Tire.
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1: Hello, this is CKDM. Who am I talking to?
2: 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You're talking to Sarah. Can I request a song by Blue Rodeo Tribe?

0: 978 now.
1: Hello, this is CKDM. Who am I talking to?
2: Hi, you're talking to Sam. Can I read a song by Blue Rodeo Dice?

0: Good afternoon. I'm CKDM's Jeff Henson with news now to 1 o'clock for McCreary Supply Limited. At the Parkland Business Expo back in April, Dauphin's Citizens on Patrol, in partnership with the RCMP, began handing out car window stickers that read, "All valuables removed." The stickers are now available at City Hall and the Dauphin RCMP detachment, according to Richard Ives with the Dauphin Citizens on Patrol program.
1: And just a little tip card on what you can do to try and minimize the risk of becoming a victim of somebody going through your vehicle.
0: Earlier this month, the City of Dauphin reinstated its 9 p.m. routine running until June 1st, aimed at reducing theft and property crime. With 21 days needed to form a habit, you're encouraged to make this a nightly routine to help keep the community safe. Ives calls the 9 p.m. routine fabulous.
1: The inconvenience of having your vehicle broke into, you've lost your purse, you've lost your computer, you know, trying to replace all those valuables is very stressing on someone. So if you can do a little bit and prevent one occurrence, I think that saves time and money down the road for sure.
0: And don't forget to grab your All Valuables Removed sticker at City Hall during business hours or at the Dauphin RCMP detachment. While it's that time of year again, the city planning its annual planting of trees at Vermilion Sportsplex. The work begins this Wednesday at 9 a.m. and will continue daily until the work is completed. Anyone interested in helping hand will are encouraged to show up at Vermilion Sportsplex beginning on Wednesday. Mounties asking the public to be on the lookout for a 34-year-old inmate who allegedly escaped from a jail in Yorkton. According to police, Duncan Highway was last seen outside the White Spruce Provincial Training Center at about 6:15 in the evening on Thursday. Police say Highway, who's described as 6'1", averaging 178 pounds, with brown eyes and brown hair, is now facing a charge of being unlawfully at large. Anybody who encounters Highway is asked not to approach him, but instead report the sighting to police or Crime Stoppers. And Manitoba could appoint a regulator or commissioner to enforce its proposed ban on social media and artificial intelligence chatbots for children under the age of 16. Premier Wab Kadu made the announcement last week as the province works through how the unprecedented restrictions might be implemented. The premier said the province is considering ways to require major technology companies to strengthen protections for children, potentially through rules governing terms of service and consumer protection laws already under provincial jurisdiction. Kanu announced plans for the proposed ban last month, but said significant details still need to be worked out. The legislation would be drafted as a new law rather than an amendment to existing statutes, and he indicated that it could take until next year before any measures are actually in place. Weather details are on the way next.
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4: On to our five-day weather forecast. We are expecting cloudy conditions to continue today, as well as a chance of showers. Wind from the north, 20 kilometers an hour, gusting to 40, high 5. Mainly cloudy conditions tonight, with a 30% chance of showers early this evening. That will be clearing later in the evening. Fog patches developing near midnight. Wind up to 15 kilometers an hour. Overnight low, minus 2. Sunshine expected tomorrow morning. Wind up to 15 kilometers an hour, high 11, clear skies at night, low 1. Sunshine Wednesday morning, high 18, some cloudy periods Wednesday night, low 8. Showers expected Thursday, high 15, more rain at night, low 8. And some periods of rain again Friday morning, expect a high of 17, cloudy periods at night, low 8. Currently in Dauphin, it's cloudy. Wind from the north, 30 kilometers an hour, gusting to 39. Humidity is 88%. And Dauphin, it's 4. Jeff Henson will be back with your sports.
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0: Round 2 of the Stanley Cup playoffs come to a close tonight with Game 7 between Montreal and Buffalo. That game in Buffalo this evening. Road team has won 4 of the previous 6 games in the series so far. Tonight's winner meets the undefeated Carolina Hurricanes in the Eastern Conference Final. That's slated to begin on Thursday. The Western Final, meanwhile, between Colorado and Vegas would begin on Wednesday. Edmonton Oilers expected to have a formal interview with former Toronto head coach Craig Berube about their vacant head coaching position. Oilers are also still waiting for permission from the Vegas Golden Knights to speak with their former coach, Bruce Cassidy. Fresh off taking 2 out of 3 in Detroit over the weekend, the Blue Jays open a series in the Bronx tonight against the Yankees. Blue Jays currently third in the AL East at 21-25, 9.5 games back of Tampa for top spot. The Yankees, meanwhile, are second at 28-19 and sit 3 back. And Nashville is expected to be named host of Super Bowl 64 in 2030 by the NFL owners, who will vote for the city on Tuesday during their spring league meeting. This would be the first time that Music City would host the Super Bowl, with the event showcasing the Titans' new stadium, which is expected to open in 2027. For local news anytime, go to 730ckdm.com.
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AC/DC 113. Today is CKDM's All Request May Day Monday. If we have the song in our music library, then we can play it for you. This next one, a request for a bit of toe dancing. It's the Drifting Cossacks.

0: CKDM's All Request Mayday Monday will be continuing up until midnight tonight. 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

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It's 4 here in Dauphin. A fairly cloudy one out there. Next up, our next song is a request that came through our text chain. Here's the Stampeders, Carry Me.

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0: Aaron Goodvin, Lonely Drum. It's 1:30. CKDM's All Request Mayday Monday will continue up until midnight. After 5 o'clock, LJ will be joining you, and we will be doing a special version of our Speedy Glass Rock and Ride Home closer towards 5 o'clock. 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
0: Your weather forecast brought to you by the Intermountain Watershed District. Cloudy conditions expected to continue this afternoon. There is a 60% chance of rain showers. Wind from the north, 20 kilometers an hour, gusting to 40. Expect a high of 5. Mainly cloudy conditions tonight. A chance of showers early this evening. Fog patches developing near midnight. Wind up to 15 kilometers an hour tonight. Overnight low, minus 2. Sunshine tomorrow. Wind up to 15 kilometers an hour, high 11. Clear skies at night, low 1. Sunshine Wednesday morning, high 18. Some cloudy periods at night, low 8. Expect showers Thursday, high 15, low 8. And Friday, periods of rain in the morning, high 17. Some cloudy periods at night, low 8. It's 1 in Wissagaming, 3 in Fisher Branch, Shoal Lake, and Yorkton. 5 in McCreary, Roblin, and Portage. And Brandon and Winnipeg at 6. In the Paw, it's 7. Currently in Dauphin, it's cloudy. Wind from the north, 30 kilometers an hour, gusting to 41. Humidity, 80%. In Dauphin, it's 5.
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0: blown the other man. It's 144, a cloudy 5 degrees outside in Dauphin. CKDM's All Request Mayday Monday, brought to you by many different sponsors, some including Steiner Plumbing and Heating, Parklands Archer Sports, Elkhorn Resort Spa and Conference Center, Western Bakery, Speedy Glass in Dauphin, Crosstown Motors in Roblin, and Westman Communications Group.
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2: Hello. 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That's his favorite song.

Love that one. Brown Eyed Girl 156. CKDM's All Request Mayday Monday ongoing up until midnight. Plenty of time for song requests. News now to 2 o'clock around the corner. Wrapping up the hour, it's Brothers Osborne. Finish this drink.

0: Good afternoon. I'm CKDM's Jeff Henson with News Now to 2 o'clock. Dauphin's Citizens on Patrol is looking for more volunteers. Richard Ives thanks the current team of about a dozen volunteers for being the community's extra eyes and ears. So far, volunteer hours and kilometers traveled have already surpassed last year's totals. If you're interested, send them a message on Facebook.
1: And again, we're only asking for about 4 hours a month from our volunteers. So of course, we'll take more. There's no schedule on when you can go, and kind of leave it up to our volunteers to do go out on patrol when it fits their schedule.
0: Dauphin's Citizens on Patrol is making a positive impact in our community, and you can be a part of it. City of Dauphin looking for volunteers to help with planting trees at Vermilion Sportsplex. The work will begin Wednesday and continue daily beginning at 9 a.m. each day. Interested volunteers are encouraged to show up at the Sportsplex starting at 9 a.m. on Wednesday. Police in Saskatchewan are on the hunt for Duncan Highway, a 34-year-old inmate who escaped from a Yorkton Correction Center. Highway escaped from the White Spruce Provincial Training Center at around 6:15 in the evening on Thursday and was last seen getting into a black SUV. The escapee is described as 6 feet tall and 178 pounds. He was said to have brown hair and brown eyes and was last seen wearing black clothes. People who believe they have spotted Highway are being urged by the RCMP to contact their local detachment and avoid approaching or confronting him. And Manitoba is looking at having a commissioner or regulator enforce its proposed ban on social media and artificial intelligence chatbots for children under the age of 16. Premier Wab Kanu said last week that the commissioner or regulator would work to convince tech companies to get in line, and steep fines would follow if that advice goes unheeded. Kanu announced last month that there would be a ban to prevent children from certain online platforms. He made it clear last week that a lot of the details, though, still have to be worked out. Drafting legislation would take time, and it could be next year before measures are in place. The legislature is set to break for the summer in less than 3 weeks' time. Weather details are on the way next.
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4: Now time for your 5-day weather forecast. Today we are expecting more cloudy conditions to continue this afternoon, as well as a chance of showers. Wind from the north 20 kilometers an hour, gusting to 40. Expect a high of 5. Mainly cloudy conditions tonight with a chance of showers early this evening. Fog patches developing near midnight. Wind up to 15 kilometers an hour, low minus 2. Tomorrow expect sunshine. Wind up to 15 kilometers an hour, high 11. Clear skies at night, overnight low 1. Wednesday, sunshine in the morning, high 18. Cloudy periods at night, overnight low 8. Thursday, expect showers in the morning, high 15. More rain at night, low 8. And Friday, periods of rain in the morning, high 17. Turning into cloudy periods at night, low 8. Currently in Dauphin, it's cloudy. Wind from the north-northeast, 28 kilometers an hour, gusting to 41. Humidity 78%, and Dauphin it's 5. Jeff Henson will have your sports next.
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0: Round two of the Stanley Cup playoffs come to a close tonight with Game 7 between Montreal and Buffalo. That game in Buffalo this evening. Road team has won four of the previous six games in the series so far. Tonight's winner meets the undefeated Carolina Hurricanes in the Eastern Conference Final. That's slated to begin on Thursday. The Western Final, meanwhile, between Colorado and Vegas would begin on Wednesday. Edmonton Oilers expected to have a formal interview with former Toronto head coach Craig Berube about their vacant head coaching position. Oilers are also still waiting for permission from the Vegas Golden Knights to speak with their former coach, Bruce Cassidy. Fresh off taking 2 out of 3 in Detroit over the weekend, the Blue Jays open a series in the Bronx tonight against the Yankees. Blue Jays, currently third in the AL East at 21-25, 9.5 games back of Tampa for top spot. The Yankees, meanwhile, are second at 28-19 and sit 3 back. And Nashville is expected to be named host of Super Bowl 64 in 2030 by the NFL owners, who will vote for the city on Tuesday during their spring league meeting. This would be the first time that Music City would host the Super Bowl, with the event showcasing the Titans' new stadium, which is expected to open in 2027. For local news anytime, go to 730ckdm.com.

0: Texas. That song is huge right now and was a song request for CKDM's All Request May Day Monday. 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
0: Good afternoon. This is CKDM. How's it going?
2: Good. I wanted to request a song.
0: All right. What song can I get for you?
2: Trooper by Iron Maiden.
0: Oh, I'm sure we have that one. Surely we do.
2: Awesome. And can I dedicate that to Marika?
0: If you'd like, yeah.
2: Awesome. Perfect. Thank you so much.

0: Trooper 216 on your CKDM All Request Mayday Monday. I'm Mara. I'll be hanging out with you until 5 o'clock, and then LJ will be taking over all the way up until midnight. Thanks to some sponsors for CKDM's All Request Mayday Monday, including Steiner Plumbing and Heating, Western Bakery, Speedy Glass and Dauphin, Gilbert Plains Co-op, AOK Advanced Furnace and Duct Cleaning, as well as Willowbrook Eye Care.
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0: And that, of course, was a song request, the Parkland Pioneers. 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
0: Your weather forecast brought to you by the Winnipeg Osis Meat Market. Cloudy conditions expected to continue this afternoon. A chance of showers this evening. Wind from the north, 20 kilometers an hour, gusting to 40. Expect an overnight low of minus 2 tonight, as well as some fog patches developing near midnight. Tomorrow, sunny skies, a high of 11 in the morning. Wind up to 15 kilometers an hour. Clear skies at night. Overnight low, 1. Sunshine Wednesday morning, high 18. Cloudy periods at night, low 8. Showers expected Thursday, high 8. High 15, low 8. Periods of rain Friday morning, high 17. Cloudy periods at night, and once again, an overnight low of 8. It is 1 in Wissagaming, 4 in Fisher Branch and Shoal Lake. Mercury, 5. Roblin, Winnipeg, and Portage, as well as Brandon, it's 6. And Yorkton, it's 3. And in the Paw, it's 8. Currently in Dauphin, it's fairly overcast. Wind from the north northeast, 28 kilometers an hour, gusting to 37. Humidity is 79%. In Dauphin, it's 5.
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0: Hello, this is CKDM. Who's this?
8: Good afternoon, this is Paul.
0: Hi, Paul. Where are you calling from?
8: I'm calling from St. Rose. I'd like you to play Evangeline by Elle Ranville. Seaweed.

0: A great one there. Elvis Presley, Hound Dog, a request on CKDM's All Request May Day Monday. 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CKDM's All Request May Day Monday will be going all day, all the way up until midnight. LJ will be hopping in studio at 5.
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Ending off the hour, it's Tim McGraw, Humble and Kind.

0: Good afternoon. I'm CKDM's Jeff Henson with News Now 2-3 o'clock for AOK Furnace and Duct Cleaning. At the Parkland Business Expo back in April, Dauphin's Citizens on Patrol, in partnership with the RCMP, began handing out car window stickers that read, "All valuables removed." The stickers are now available at City Hall and the Dauphin RCMP detachment, according to Richard Ives with the Dauphin Citizens on Patrol program.
1: And just a little tip card on what you can do to try and minimize the risk of becoming a victim of somebody going through your vehicle.
0: Earlier this month, the City of Dauphin reinstated its 9 p.m. routine running until June 1st, aimed at reducing theft and property crime. With 21 days needed to form a habit, you're encouraged to make this a nightly routine to help keep the community safe. Ives calls the 9 p.m. routine fabulous.
1: The inconvenience of having your vehicle broke into, you've lost your purse, you've lost your computer, you know, trying to replace all those valuables is very stressing on someone. So if you can do a little bit and prevent one occurrence, I think that saves time and money down the road for sure.
0: And don't forget to grab your All Valuables Removed sticker at City Hall during business hours or at the Dauphin RCMP detachment. While it's that time of year again, the city planning its annual planting of trees at Vermilion Sportsplex. The work begins this Wednesday at 9 a.m. and will continue daily until the work is completed. Anyone interested in helping hand are encouraged to show up at Vermilion Sportsplex beginning on Wednesday. Mounties asking the public to be on the lookout for a 34-year-old inmate who allegedly escaped from a jail in Yorkton. According to police, Duncan Highway was last seen outside the White Spruce Provincial Training Center at about 6:15 in the evening on Thursday. Police say Highway, who's described as 6'1", averaging 178 pounds, with brown eyes and brown hair, is now facing a charge of being unlawfully at large. Anybody who encounters Highway is asked not to approach him, but instead report the sighting to police or Crime Stoppers. And Manitoba could appoint a regulator or commissioner to enforce its proposed ban on social media and artificial intelligence chatbots for children under the age of 16. Premier Wab Kadu made the announcement last week as the province works through how the unprecedented restrictions might be implemented. The premier said the province is considering ways to require major technology companies to strengthen protections for children, potentially through rules governing terms of service and consumer protection laws already under provincial jurisdiction. Kanu announced plans for the proposed ban last month, but said significant details still need to be worked out. The legislation would be drafted as a new law rather than an amendment to existing statutes, and he indicated that it could take until next year before any measures are actually in place. Weather details are on the way next.
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4: 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Cloudy conditions are expected to continue this afternoon. There is a chance of showers this evening. Wind from the north, 20 kilometers an hour, gusting to 40. Expect a high of 5. Cloudy conditions tonight. Fog patches developing near midnight. Wind up to 15 kilometers an hour, low minus 2. Sunshine tomorrow morning. Wind up to 15 kilometers an hour and a high of 11. Clear skies tonight. Overnight low 1. Sunshine Wednesday, high 18. Cloudy periods at night, low 8. Showers in the forecast on Thursday, high 15, low 8. And Friday, periods of rain in the morning, high 17. Cloudy periods at night, overnight low 8. Currently in Dauphin, it's cloudy. Wind from the north-northeast, 28 kilometers an hour, gusting to 37. Humidity 79%. In Dauphin, it's 5.
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0: Round 2 of the Stanley Cup playoffs come to a close tonight with Game 7 between Montreal and Buffalo. That game in Buffalo this evening. Road team has won 4 of the previous 6 games in the series so far. Tonight's winner meets the undefeated Carolina Hurricanes in the Eastern Conference Final. That's slated to begin on Thursday. The Western Final, meanwhile, between Colorado and Vegas would begin on Wednesday. Edmonton Oilers expected to have a formal interview with former Toronto head coach Craig Berube about their vacant head coaching position. Oilers are also still waiting for permission from the Vegas Golden Knights to speak with their former coach, Bruce Cassidy. Fresh off taking 2 out of 3 in Detroit over the weekend, the Blue Jays open a series in the Bronx tonight against the Yankees. Blue Jays, currently third in the AL East at 21-25, 9.5 games back of Tampa for top spot. The Yankees, meanwhile, are second at 28-19 and sit 3 back. And Nashville is expected to be named host of Super Bowl 64 in 2030 by the NFL owners, who will vote for the city on Tuesday during their spring league meeting. This would be the first time that Music City would host the Super Bowl, with the event showcasing the Titans' new stadium, which is expected to open in 2027. For local news anytime, go to 730ckdm.com.

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2: 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Sharon just released a new EP on Friday with 5 songs on it. Could you play one of the songs on that EP that he released on Friday?

0: Canada's National Ukrainian Festival will return to the Salaw Festival site south of Dauphin, Manitoba on August long weekend. 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

0: And that was a song request from our text chain, 204-638-7878 on CKDM's All Request May Day Monday. I'm Mara. Thanks for joining me. I'll be hanging out with you until 5 o'clock. Then LJ will hop in studio and our All Request May Day Monday will continue up until midnight. And that is brought to you by a few different sponsors, including Western Bakery, Steiner Plumbing and Heating, Skydancer Casino and Resort, Willowbrook Eye Care, Fusion Credit Union, as well as the Dauphin Marketplace Mall.
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0: That's a throwback. Taylor Swift, Our Song. And let me tell you, here at CKDM, for our All Request Mayday Monday, we have got songs lined up. 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Our Mayday Monday will be going all the way up until midnight. LJ will be hopping in studio at 5 o'clock. And our Mayday Monday brought to you by, of course, several different sponsors, including Crosstown Motors in Roblin, the Elkhorn Resort Spa and Conference Center, Parkland Source for Sports, as well as Canada's National Ukrainian Festival.
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0: Your weather forecast brought to you by Genic Excavating and Mulching. Cloudy conditions expected to continue this afternoon. There is a chance of showers this evening. Wind from the north, 20 kilometers an hour, gusting to 40. A high of 5 today. Overnight low, minus 2. Wind up to 15 kilometers an hour tonight. You can also expect some fog patches developing near midnight. Tomorrow, sunny skies. Wind up to 15 kilometers an hour, high of 11, clear skies at night, low 1. Sunshine Wednesday morning, high 18, some cloudy periods Wednesday night, overnight low 8. Showers on Thursday, high 15, once again low 8. Wednesday, periods of rain in the morning, high 17, cloudy periods at night, and again an overnight low of 8 is expected. It is 2 in Wissagaming, 4 in Fisher Branch and Yorkton, McCreary, Shoal Lake, Brandon, and Portage, it's 5, Winnipeg and Roblin, 6, it's 8 in the Paw, currently in Dauphin. It is lightly raining, wind from the north-northeast, 28 kilometers an hour, gusting to 37, humidity is 79%, in Dauphin it's 5.
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0: Anne Murray, Daydream Believer. It's 3:46. I'm Mara. Thanks for joining me. I'll be hanging out with you for just over an hour more now, up until 5 o'clock. Today's edition of the Speedy Glass Rockin' Ride Home going to be a little special. We are going to be taking requests for those five rock songs. So if you have any preferences, any suggestions, text our text chain, and then the first five we will add to that list for the Speedy Glass Rockin' Ride Home. Again, the number 204-638-7878. And today's All Request Mayday Monday, brought to you by a few different sponsors, including Cloud9 Canna Supplies, Skydancer Casino and Resort, Westman Communications Group, Speedy Glass in Dauphin, and the Dauphin Marketplace Mall.
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9: Western Bakery, 19 2nd Avenue Northwest in Dauphin. 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
0: 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Tomorrow, the village of Ethelbert is having their spring cleanup week. That will be starting on Tuesday, going up until Friday. For more information on that, you can check out our community calendar. Also tomorrow, the DNRC, they will be accepting donations for their clothing drive. That is in preparation for Dauphin's citywide yard sale, where they will be selling the clothes that were donated. And the money raised is going to be going towards their indoor play space. If you'd like to drop off your clothes all day tomorrow between 9 and 3, you can drop them off over at the DNRC. The Dauphin Public Library tomorrow evening will be having a scratch art craft night. It's an adult teen craft night. It starts at 6:30. If you'd like to register, you can sign up by calling 204-638-7878. 6410.
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That's a classic from the Eagles. Of course, Hotel California, it's 3:57. Our next song, a song request from over on our text chain. Also the last song of the hour. It's Edward Bear.

0: Good afternoon. I'm CKDM's Jeff Henson with news now to 4 o'clock. Dauphin's Citizens on Patrol is looking for more volunteers. Richard Ives thanks the current team of about a dozen volunteers for being the community's extra eyes and ears. So far, volunteer hours and kilometers traveled have already surpassed last year's totals. If you're interested, send them a message on Facebook.
1: And again, we're only asking for about 4 hours a month from our volunteers. So of course, we'll take more. There's no schedule on when you can go, and kind of leave it up to our volunteers to go out on patrol when it fits their schedule.
0: Dauphin's Citizens on Patrol is making a positive impact in our community, and you can be a part of it. City of Dauphin looking for volunteers to help with planting trees at Vermilion Sportsplex. The work will begin Wednesday and continue daily beginning at 9 a.m. each day. Interested volunteers are encouraged to show up at the Sportsplex starting at 9 a.m. on Wednesday. Police in Saskatchewan are on the hunt for Duncan Highway, a 34-year-old inmate who escaped from a Yorkton Correction Center. Highway escaped from the White Spruce Provincial Training Center at around 6:15 in the evening on Thursday and was last seen getting into a black SUV. The escapee is described as 6 feet tall and 178 pounds. He was said to have brown hair and brown eyes and was last seen wearing black clothes. People who believe they have spotted Highway are being urged by the RCMP to contact their local detachment and avoid approaching or confronting him. And Manitoba is looking at having a commissioner or regulator enforce its proposed ban on social media and artificial intelligence chatbots for children under the age of 16. Premier Wab Kanu said last week that the commissioner or regulator would work to convince tech companies to get in line, and steep fines would follow if that advice goes unheeded. Kanu announced last month that there would be a ban to prevent children from certain online platforms. He made it clear last week that a lot of the details, though, still have to be worked out. Drafting legislation would take time, and it could be next year before measures are in place. The legislature is set to break for the summer in less than 3 weeks' time. Weather details are on the way next.
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4: Your five-day weather forecast. There is a yellow advisory for frost in effect. Mainly cloudy conditions expected this afternoon, as well as a 30% chance of showers early this evening. Wind from the north, 20 kilometers an hour, gusting to 40. Overnight low, -2. Frost expected. Conditions clearing tomorrow morning. Wind up to 15 kilometers an hour. Expect a high of 14. Clear skies at night, becoming partly cloudy overnight. Wind from the south, 20 kilometers an hour. Overnight low 2. Sunshine Wednesday, high 21. Cloudy periods at night with a chance of showers, low 6. Periods of rain expected throughout Thursday, high 16, low 6. And cloudy conditions throughout Friday with a chance of showers in the morning, high 18, low 7. Currently in Dauphin, it's cloudy. Wind from the northeast, 30 kilometers an hour. Humidity is 76%, and Dauphin it's 5. Jeff Henson, love your sports next.
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0: Round two of the Stanley Cup playoffs come to a close tonight with Game 7 between Montreal and Buffalo. That game in Buffalo this evening. Road team has won four of the previous six games in the series so far. Tonight's winner meets the undefeated Carolina Hurricanes in the Eastern Conference Final. That's slated to begin on Thursday. The Western Final, meanwhile, between Colorado and Vegas would begin on Wednesday. Edmonton Oilers expected to have a formal interview with former Toronto head coach Craig Berube about their vacant head coaching position. Oilers are also still waiting for permission from the Vegas Golden Knights to speak with their former coach, Bruce Cassidy. Fresh off taking 2 out of 3 in Detroit over the weekend, the Blue Jays open a series in the Bronx tonight against the Yankees. Blue Jays currently third in the AL East at 21-25, 9.5 games back of Tampa for top spot. The Yankees, meanwhile, are second at 28-19 and sit 3 back. And Nashville is expected to be named host of Super Bowl 64 in 2030 by the NFL owners, who will vote for the city on Tuesday during their spring league meeting. This would be the first time that Music City would host the Super Bowl, with the event showcasing the Titans' new stadium, which is expected to open in 2027. For local news anytime, go to 730ckdm.com.

Romantics 410 on what has been a fairly cloudy Monday. But do you know what? Maybe cloudy, but there have been plenty of song requests. Today, CKDM All Request May Day Monday, going to carry on up until midnight. I'll be hanging out with you for about one more hour. LJ will hop in studio at 5 o'clock. Plenty more song requests to get to, including our next one. Here on CKDM, it's next to you, next to me.

0: It's 4:14, and our Speedy Glass Rock and Ride home is on the way. However, today, as you can imagine, it's going to be a little bit of a special one, because today is the KDM's All Request May Day Monday. If you have any suggestions or any requests for what will be on today's Speedy Glass Rock and Ride home, shoot us a text over at our text chain, 204-638-7878. That is brought to you by, of course, our CKDM's All Request May Day Monday sponsors, some of them including the Elkhorn Resort Spa and Conference Center, Sky Dancer Casino and Resort, Cloud 9 Canna Supplies, The Brick and Dolphin, and AOK Advanced Furnace and Duct Cleaning.
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0: And good afternoon, I'm Mara. It's 4:28. In half an hour, LJ will hop in studio, and then from 5 to midnight, LJ working hard, taking song requests for CKDM's All Request May Day Monday, which is brought to you by a few different sponsors, including Parkland Source for Sports, the Dauphin Marketplace Mall, Western Bakery, Speedy Glass in Dauphin, Crosstown Motors in Roblin, and Westman Communications Group.
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0: 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Mainly cloudy conditions tonight with a chance of showers early this evening. Wind from the north, 20 kilometers an hour, gusting to 40. Overnight low, -2. Frost is expected. Clearing conditions tomorrow morning. Wind up to 15 kilometers an hour. A high of 14. Partly cloudy conditions. Overnight, wind from the south, 20 kilometers an hour. Overnight low, 2. Sunshine Wednesday, high 21. Cloudy periods at night with a chance of showers, low 6. Periods of rain expected throughout Thursday, high 16, low 6. And Friday, cloudy conditions, a 60% chance of showers expected in the morning. High 18, overnight low 7. It is 3 in Wissagaming, 4 in Fisher Branch and McCreary. Brandon, Portage, Shoal Lake and Yorkton, it's 5. In Roblin and Winnipeg, it's 6. In the Paw, it's 8. Currently in Dauphin, it's cloudy. Wind from the northeast, 30 kilometers an hour. Humidity is 76%. In Dauphin, it's 5.
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NSYNC, tearing up my heart. Looking at the time, 4:56. It's about time for me to swap out with LJ. He'll be taking over after news now, 2:05. Then you have your Speedy Glass Rock and Ride Home. And CKDM's All Request Mayday Monday will continue right up until midnight. Ending off the hour, here is a song request for Peter Lamb.

0: Good afternoon. I'm CKDM's Jeff Henson with News Now to 5 o'clock for Aspen Insurance of Dauphin. At the Parkland Business Expo back in April, Dauphin's Citizens on Patrol, in partnership with the RCMP, began handing out car window stickers that read, "All valuables removed." The stickers are now available at City Hall and the Dauphin RCMP detachment, according to Richard Ives with the Dauphin Citizens on Patrol program.
1: And just a little tip card on what you can do to try and minimize the risk of becoming a victim of somebody going through your vehicle.
0: Earlier this month, the City of Dauphin reinstated its 9 p.m. routine running until June 1st, aimed at reducing theft and property crime. With 21 days needed to form a habit, you're encouraged to make this a nightly routine to help keep the community safe. Ives calls the 9 p.m. routine fabulous.
1: The inconvenience of having your vehicle broke into, you've lost your purse, you've lost your computer, you know, trying to replace all those valuables is I'm sure, very stressing on someone. So if you can do a little bit and prevent one occurrence, I think that that saves time and money down the road for sure.
0: And don't forget to grab your All Valuables Removed sticker at City Hall during business hours or at the Dauphin RCMP detachment. While it's that time of year again, the city planning its annual planting of trees at Vermilion Sportsplex. The work begins this Wednesday at 9 a.m. and will continue daily until the work is completed. Anyone interested in helping hand are encouraged to show up at Vermilion Sportsplex beginning on Wednesday. Mounties asking the public to be on the lookout for a 34-year-old inmate who allegedly escaped from a jail in Yorkton. According to police, Duncan Highway was last seen outside the White Spruce Provincial Training Center at about 6:15 in the evening on Thursday. Police say Highway, who's described as 6'1", averaging 178 pounds, with brown eyes and brown hair, is now facing a charge of being unlawfully at large. Anybody who encounters Highway is asked not to approach him, but instead report the sighting to police or Crime Stoppers. And Manitoba could appoint a regulator or commissioner to enforce its proposed ban on social media and artificial intelligence chatbots for children under the age of 16. Premier Wab Kadu made the announcement last week as the province works through how the unprecedented restrictions might be implemented. The premier said the province is considering ways to require major technology companies to strengthen protections for children, potentially through rules governing terms of service and consumer protection laws already under provincial jurisdiction. Kanu announced plans for the proposed ban last month, but said significant details still need to be worked out. The legislation would be drafted as a new law rather than an amendment to existing statutes, and he indicated that it could take until next year before any measures are actually in place. Weather details are on the way next.
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6: And taking a look at weather, tonight mainly cloudy, 30% chance of showers early in the evening, wind from the north at 20 kilometers an hour, gusting to 40, becoming light in the evening, and a low of minus 2 with frost. On Tuesday, clearing in the morning, wind up to 15 kilometers an hour, a high of 14, while at night clear, becoming partly cloudy overnight, wind from the south at 20 kilometers an hour overnight, and a low of plus 2. On Wednesday, sunny, a high of 21, cloudy periods at night with 60% chance of showers and a low of 6. On Thursday, periods of rain, a high of 16, a low of 6, and rain at night. On Friday, cloudy, 60% chance of showers, a high of 18 with cloudy periods at night and a low of 7. Right now in Dauphin, it's cloudy. The humidity is 76%. The wind is from the northeast at 30 kilometers an hour, and it's plus 5.
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0: Round 2 of the Stanley Cup playoffs come to a close tonight with Game 7 between Montreal and Buffalo. That game in Buffalo this evening. Road team has won 4 of the previous 6 games in the series so far. Tonight's winner meets the undefeated Carolina Hurricanes in the Eastern Conference Final. That's slated to begin on Thursday. The Western Final, meanwhile, between Colorado and Vegas would begin on Wednesday. Edmonton Oilers expected to have a formal interview with former Toronto head coach Craig Berube about their vacant head coaching position. Oilers are also still waiting for permission from the Vegas Golden Knights to speak with their former coach, Bruce Cassidy. Fresh off taking 2 out of 3 in Detroit over the weekend, the Blue Jays open a series in the Bronx tonight against the Yankees. Blue Jays, currently third in the AL East at 21-25, 9.5 games back of Tampa for top spot. The Yankees, meanwhile, are second at 28-19 and sit 3 back. And Nashville is expected to be named host of Super Bowl 64 in 2030 by the NFL owners, who will vote for the city on Tuesday during their spring league meeting. This would be the first time that Music City would host the Super Bowl, with the event showcasing the Titans' new stadium, which is expected to open in 2027. For local news anytime, go to 730ckdm.com.
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8: And taking a look at weather. Tonight, mainly cloudy, 30% chance of showers early in the evening with wind from the north at 20 kilometers an hour, gusting to 40, becoming light in the evening, and a low of minus 2 with frost. On Tuesday, clearing in the morning, wind up to 15 kilometers an hour, a high of 14, clear at night, becoming cloudy overnight, wind from the south at 20 kilometers an hour overnight, and a low of plus 2. On Wednesday, sunny, a high of 21, cloudy periods at night with 60% chance of showers and a low of 6. On Thursday, periods of rain, a high of 16, rain at night, and a low of 6. And on Friday, cloudy with 60% chance of showers, a high of 18, a low of 7, and cloudy periods at night. Right now in the parkland, it's 2 degrees in Wasagaming. It's 4 in Shoal Lake, 5 in Portage, as well as Fisher Branch and McCreary. It's 6 in Yorkton, Roblin, and Brandon. It's 7 in Winnipeg, and it's 8 degrees in the Paw. Right now, winds off and it's cloudy. The humidity is 78%. The wind is from the north-northeast at 26 kilometers an hour, and it's plus 5.
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1: Bruce Coburn.
2: Yep. Which song would you like by him?
1: If I Had a Rocket Launcher.
2: Oh, that's a great one.
1: You know it?
2: Of course I know it.
1: How?
2: I wasn't born then. I don't know if I can explain how I know what I know, but I do know it.
1: And you were born like in the 90s?
2: In the 90s. No, I'm just a baby. I was born in the 2000s.
1: Wow.
2: But I also know who Pablo Picasso was, and I wasn't born then either.

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2: Hi, I'm Pete Smith, and this is Compass Point. Matthew 12, verse 35. A good person produces good things from the treasury of a good heart. A woman was imprisoned during World War II by the Japanese in China and placed in a concentration camp where copies of the Bible were forbidden. Somehow she acquired a small copy of John's Gospel, and every night she pulled her head beneath the covers and, using a small flashlight, began memorizing the book. Just before the prisoners were released, a reporter for Time magazine entered the camp to interview some of the detainees. As the prisoners left, this reporter was standing at the gates. Most of them shuffled along, eyes downcast. This little lady, however, was beaming and bright as a button. "I wonder if they managed to brainwash her," someone asked. "No," said the reporter, "God washed her brain."
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0: Ronnie Millsap, there ain't no getting over me on CKDM for our All Request May Day Monday. I'm LJ, here with you until midnight. 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

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I can wait all night. What's it gonna be, boy? Yes or no? What's it gonna be, boy? Yes or

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1: 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Could you please play Come a Little Closer by Dierks Bentley?

0: Keep the requests coming for CKDM's All Request Mayday Monday. We're going to midnight. I'm going to be here all day taking your requests. So again, 638-7878. Make sure you get them in. We've got weather coming up, so stay tuned for that.
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0: And taking a look at the weather forecast. Tonight, mainly cloudy, 30% chance of showers early in the evening with wind from the north at 20 kilometers an hour, gusting to 40, becoming light in the evening and a low of minus 2 with some frost. On Tuesday, clearing in the morning, wind up to 15 kilometers an hour, a high of 14, clear at night, becoming partly cloudy overnight. Wind from the south at 20 kilometers an hour overnight and a low of plus 2. On Wednesday, sunny, a high of 21, cloudy periods at night with 60% chance of showers with a low of 6. On Thursday, periods of rain, a high of 16, rain into the night with a low of 6. And on Friday, cloudy with 60% chance of showers. Those cloudy periods continue into the night, a high of 18 and a low of 7. Right now in the Parkland, it's plus 2 in Wasagamie. It's 4 degrees in Shoal Lake as well as McCreary. It's 5 in Yorkton, Roblin, and Portage. It's 6 degrees in Brandon, 7 degrees in Winnipeg, and 9 in the Paw. Right now in Dauphin, it's cloudy. The humidity is 79%. The wind is from the northeast at 26, gusting to 35 kilometers an hour, and it's plus 5.
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